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3: Hey, okay. Yeah, yo, no L, take out the baseline. 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

0: 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Speaking of classics, do not forget 4 p.m. We are testing our slow jams hour. So whatever slow jam you want to hear from 4466 on the text line or at New FM, the Rush Instagram.
1: Coming up next, we're talking about what freebies you get at your job. Why am I asking for freebies? You'll find out soon.
0: We're back into the music. We still got ART and Thames on Ways of the Next 10. This is Star, Loms Brown and Irie Love. It's Rude Session. 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

0: Chloe Kai. Oh, back into the music. We've still got flow.
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0: you with Over Now here at UFM. 22 minutes after 4, it is The Rush.
1: And you know what? I think some of my friends, they are over me, Henry. They don't want anything to do with me anymore. Earlier this week, you know, currently, I'm trying to make a goal of running 3 times a week. 3 to 5 times a week, but it's not really happening. Yesterday, I went and ran. Then after I ran, I was like, cool, caught up with my friends, and I just started walking with them. And if you are new here to The Rush, let me just tell you that I like to make myself comfortable wherever I am.
0: Yes.
1: For the most part. That means you'll see me walking around in bare feet.
0: Mm-hmm.
1: My hair's not brushed. What else? I'm looking a little bit homeless. And I'll make bodily sounds.
0: Mm-hmm.
1: Because I have free will.
0: The top mouth and the bottom mouth.
1: That's legit. The top mouth and the bottom mouth. Henry is not lying there. So while we were walking yesterday, I was burping quite a lot. And I was there. And then one of my friends said, oh my God, you're so disgusting. You're embarrassing me. Apparently, I was embarrassing them so much. They actually walked all the way to the other side away from me just to stay away from me. And I thought, man, surely I can't be that bad. Surely there are people worse than me.
0: I have no issues with a

off. Music from Tongan artists, whether it be in language or if they're just a Tongan artist. Either one. Speaking of which, Lacey, thank you for texting on through on 466. She wanted this song from a Tongan artist by the name of Rizvan Tuitahi, based, well, he's originally from the North Shore, but I know he lives out in the South Side now. The name of the song is Phoenix. It tells a nice little story. Enjoy.

Dinah Jane, Ty Dolla Sign, with Bottled Up, celebrating Tongan artists from around the world. And we all know Dinah is a Tongan artist from the US of A. Big shout out to all the Tongans over there, especially in Utah. Whatever's going on in Utah, I really don't want to speak on it, but

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1: Yeah. 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

0: It's Fee Joint. It's on New Fame, the beat of the Pacific. You're rocking with the Morning Check. It's Scabs and Freaks for your Thursday.
1: It's not loud.
2: It's not loud.
1: Allow it.
0: Come on.
1: This is where Reeks or someone from the community tried to push their ideologies, their agendas onto the rest of us and recruit us into their, what do you call it? Cult.
0: One of us. One of
1: us. I don't want a jacket. I don't, take it off.
0: Come on. Join us. Put on your hoodie. Put your white hoodie on.
1: Stop. Okay, today's Allow It. I actually like it.
0: Okay, today's Allow It. Someone takes it on through, okay? I saw someone say we should take one sick day off a month. Is that healthy for the work environment? So you're taking off at least 12 sick days, but you're taking them off one day a month.
1: I love it. I'm for it. I'm for it. I'm coming from the perspective of the one being employed.
0: Mm.
1: You as my manager?
0: Yeah.
1: Not my problem. If it's bad for the work environment, that is not my problem. That is for you to figure out. That is why you are the manager, and that's why you're on six figures.
0: So
1: you to figure out these problems.
0: I figured it out.
1: What's the
0: You're fired.
1: No. I'm entitled to the sick day. So you can't fire me. Entitled to it.
0: You're fired. That's how I'm going to sort that out.
1: I will sue you. I will take this to HR.
0: And see, I'm coming from a business perspective where it's like, where we kind of need you for those days that you're taking off. Yeah, I get it. You might be not legit sick, and you can take the days off regardless. But, you know, how's that going to affect my business overall?
1: That is not... Like I said, that is not my problem. That is not our problem.
0: Well, that's not my problem if you need to pay your bills. If you need to pay your bills, not my problem. You're getting fired. Let's head over to the text line, man. I have 17 sick days right now, and I'm down for once a month. Damn, okay.
1: 17 sick days.
0: That's good. That's carried
1: what
0: over.
1: What do we have?
0: I think I'm down. I'm way down.
1: Yeah.
0: I'm in the negatives. I owe these guys.
1: No one told you to go to hospital.
0: Thanks for sending me down. Anyways.
1: Someone said, our job has just started this where we have a paid day off a month. It's called a recharge day because of the long hours we do during the week.
0: What? Oh, where do you work? Where do you work, bro? Sis, where do you work?
1: We need to know where you work.
0: Bro, recharge day.
1: We need a recharge. Oh, well, I had a few recharge days.
0: You think you're 200% recharged at the moment.

0: Lucky D, I'm missing you like crazy. It's on UFM, the beat of the Pacific. You're rocking with the morning check right now. It's Gabs and Reeks for your Thursday morning. Time for a bit of
1: Mr. Worldwide.
2: Your international day for August the 20th. Just reminded me I need to pay a fine. Okay. Today's International Hawaiian Pizza Day. You like some Hawaiian pizza?
0: Yeah, I get down with the Hawaiian pizza.
2: Pizza is here to invite people to join in on the deliciousness that results when ham, pineapple, and perhaps other toppings combined on a cheesy pizza. It's important to note that this remains controversy around a Hawaiian-style pizza, simply based on the fact that it is not traditionally Hawaiian and is really just down to the marketing.
0: Mm-hmm.
2: So apparently there was some guy in Europe that came up with the Hawaiian pizza, put a pineapple on a pizza, and then just claimed the Hawaiian name.
0: Yeah.
2: You know, as they do, those Europeans, and colonize things that belong to the Pacific.
0: Yeah.
2: And that's how we got Hawaiian pizza.
0: Have you seen the interview of Jason Momoa? And he's like talking about how he's like gets annoyed that they call it Hawaiian pizza. And
2: I haven't.
0: He's like, man, that was a colonized fruit that came from somewhere else and was placed in Hawaii. Mm. So that's not original. Like pineapple is not even originally from Hawaii. So it was just, he had to put it out there. But I was like, oh, it was so cool to see him like represent and say, man, I do not like the representation of the word Hawaiian pizza. And it's funny because Hawaii, like anything to do with pineapple and ham or bacon, that's Hawaiian. Yeah. Like the BK Hawaiian burger.
2: Yes.
0: You've got the Hawaiian pizza. Why is it that when you slap a pineapple on something, it becomes Hawaiian?
2: Hawaiian. I just learned when I was in American Samoa that pineapple is not grown. It's grown in the ground.
0: Yeah.
2: It's not on the tree. Like I thought it was
0: imagine if that hit your head. That would be mental.
2: No, it's grown in the ground.
0: I know, but I say if it was grown on a tree, imagine if that thing smacked
2: like a coconut.
0: Yeah.
2: Anyway, it is International Hawaiian Pizza Day.
0: Mm-hmm.
2: Where's your favorite Hawaiian pizza from? I like the Pizza Hut one.
0: Yeah, Pizza Hut go hard. I reckon that might be my favorite as well. But you